0: summer 16. All summer 16. Playing dirty, not clean. Out front for a season, looking like a damn football team. All repping one thing. Looking for a.
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0: 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And right next to me is Martin Ware from Heaven 17, and he's going to say hello too.
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They don't know I do it for the culture, oh man. They say I should watch the stuff I post, come on man. Say I'm turning big girls into pros, come on man. They say I get groupies at my shows, come on man.

kinda hard to find a way to not. 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You know she love the baby face. It's bait, she call me babe a lot. Take her on a date, potential babe, she really made the spot. Sexy with the makeup, but sexier when she take it off. Someone call me down, I'm on fire, this shit.

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Indirectly sending, got you looking like a bitch. I got love for everyone, but trusting them's a myth. Live your life upon edge, you try to push you off the.

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I heard you got guns, well I got fun, I got something sweet, what you call sin, so

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Yeah. I wear my chain to the game, but for the game, I sip champagne from the World Cup. Oh yeah, I'm here to stir shit up. I pray on the hill in Brazil to Christ the Redeemer, but most kids worship us. 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I just warming up. Yeah.

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0: 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Money.
1: Yeah. I love that for you.
0: Mine's fine.
2: Good job, guys.
1: I love that for you.
0: Get a man.
2: You'll need one.
1: I love that for you.
0: Maybe a farmer.
1: I love that for you.
0: I love that for you.
1: I love that for you.
0: You know, be a shark.
1: I love that
0: be a

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1: Hello. Hi. Do you have a big bottle of Malibu?
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1: Yeah.

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1: Hi, this is Christian.
2: And this is Casey from the Fleet Foxes, and you're listening to Hochschulradio Düsseldorf.